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1: I'm Sheriff Chuck Jenkins. 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I've demonstrated the leadership qualities needed to make tough decisions that keep this county safe. My opponent has been out of law enforcement for over 30 years, too long removed, and would not be effective. Law enforcement would be diminished. I've had your back for 20 years as your sheriff. I'm asking you to have mine for one day. Vote for me, Sheriff Chuck Jenkins, on November 3rd, the man that will continue to stand to protect all of you. Authority Gary L. Jenkins Treasure.
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3: This is Delegate Jesse Pippi. 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

0: Hello again, everyone. I'm Jimmy Key, and welcome to another edition of Four State Focus. Today, we have the privilege of talking to the Maryland State Comptroller, Brooke Lehman. Madam Comptroller, thank you so much for joining us today on Four State Focus.
1: It's such a pleasure. Thanks so much for having me and for all you do with your broadcast.
0: First of all, we have a new Maryland tax portal, getting right into things here. What prompted the Comptroller's office to replace the existing system? How old was the old version of this system, and what issues, if any, did it have, which prompted you to get the new one?
1: Sure, absolutely. Well, you know, one of my top priorities as comptroller has been to make government work better for Marylanders. You know, I was elected in 2022, sworn in January 23, and since that time, we have really hit the ground running, trying to update our systems so that they meet people where they are. Most of the systems, or maybe all of the systems that I inherited, were one or two generations old. I will say the tax system, it was a product of Louis Goldstein's ingenuity in 1993. That's even before, I believe, before Windows launched. So imagine if we were all still on the original Windows. We did need to update for security reasons, for transparency, and just to ensure that people could experience the level of service that they need. So our new Maryland Tax Connect system is a completely new revenue administration system for the state of Maryland. On the inside, my team is no longer on green screens using a function key. My team now has a modern platform in which they can see the entire tax record of an individual or a business to help them. And likewise, individuals and businesses can now register on Maryland Tax Connect and log in and see their entire integrated tax portfolio as well. So it's a single secure place where individuals and businesses can file returns, make payments, check refund status, view their account and filing history, and more. So I'm really excited to This was a huge, huge project. We migrated 4 billion records. And so I'm just really excited that we were able to make the jump. And I know that this service will work for Marylanders now and for many years into the future.
0: Well, I'm glad to hear that, because I was in the IT business back in the 90s. And
1: cool.
0: Stuff like this was usually done on large mainframe machines, programmed by a programming language called COBOL, and everybody sweated through the Y2K crisis, and hoped nothing happened. But thank goodness that this has actually been finally completed. These kind of improvements take quite a while to develop and roll out. But for Maryland taxpayers who've used the old system, what's going to be different when they log into the new portal?
1: Sure. It's a great question. You know, we are really proud that we offer free tax return filing for Marylanders, for state residents and whatnot. And so the core process of filing a Maryland return will be similar, but the experience feels much more modern and it's more streamlined. Instead of having to navigate multiple legacy systems, taxpayers now go onto one place to file, to pay, to check their refund, to see their balance, their payment history, and more. They can also get more real-time visibility into their own tax information without having to call our office to find out what is happening on their account. And then individuals who also own businesses can view and manage both accounts in the same place, which I think is also really important and folks have been asking us for many years. So I'm excited to be able to offer that as well.
0: So the new portal makes it easier for taxpayers to file returns and make payments and check refunds and just basically communicate with the comptroller's office. Could you answer one quick question we didn't talk about? The comptroller and the treasurer of the state of Maryland. What is the difference between the two positions and or similarities, if any?
1: Sure. So the comptroller and the treasurer share financial duties in Maryland. The comptroller is an elected position. So I am elected by the people of Maryland every 4 years, just like the governor and the attorney general, right? We are the three statewide elected officials. The lieutenant governor is elected, but on a ticket with the governor. So there's really three independently elected statewide officials. The treasurer is actually appointed by the General Assembly. So the House of Delegates and the state Senate appoint the treasurer for a specific number of years. And the treasurer and I sit on many boards, the Board of Public Works, the State Retirement and Pension Board, the Board of Revenue Estimates, the Maryland Saves Board, and more. And he is, you know, he brings his expertise and his voice and also represents the General Assembly. I bring my expertise and my voice, but I bring the voice of Marylanders. Like, I am there as an independently elected individual for representing the people of Maryland. In addition, the treasurer's office handles investments for the state. So we collect the revenue and then we turn it over to the treasurer's office, who handles the bank account. Also the treasurer's office runs the 529 program. We are sort of the office of the comptroller, sort of like the elected CFO of the state. So we balance the books, we hold on claim property. We have the Bureau of Revenue Estimates. I also sit on numerous boards and commissions representing the people of Maryland. And then we have the revenue administration piece as well. So we have 1,300 team members in our agency at 12 offices around the state, and we're headquartered in Annapolis.
0: So we have this new whiz bang portal, and excuse me, yep. I mean, I don't mean to despair the reputation before it has even acquired one, but what are the biggest improvements that taxpayers and businesses should notice with the new system? Was there something that the citizens of Maryland and businesses in Maryland have been clamoring for that just wasn't available under the old system that they can now do under the new system?
1: Sure. I mean, I'll say three things. Simplicity, more tax services brought together in one place rather than requiring taxpayers to navigate multiple legacy systems. Number two, transparency. Taxpayers can see their balances, they can make payments, see their filing history, refund information, and correspondence all online. And number three, security. We're moving away from really decades-old mainframe technology to a modern platform with modern security protocols and fraud detection capabilities. Our old tax system, about a month after I was sworn in, just went down, just failed. And we had to do some CPR, right, to revive it for a few years. It was not capable of doing basic functioning. We had to, because it was a COBOL on a mainframe, it had to sort of run every night before we could get updated information the next day. So quite slow. And it also couldn't handle certain tax types. And so there was much that we were doing by hand in the office of the comptroller. So this new system is, I think, great for people on the outside, for Marylanders, but also really important for the safety and the functionality of our revenue administration system internally as well.
0: So for those of you who don't remember those days, folks, you programmed these systems by punching holes in paper cards, having them read through the machine. That's how old that was. And thank goodness, you're right. That kind of technology just wasn't going to cut the load. Now, how much, everything costs money, as you well know, how much did the state invest in developing and launching this new portal?
1: Yeah. So, this has been multi years. It was the contract was originally entered into under my predecessor, Comptroller Peter Franchot's tenure. We also spent millions of hours. I think we calculated close to 2.6 million hours to develop, test, and implement the new portal. And so it's just one of the most significant technology investments in the comptroller's history.
0: So how was the system tested before its public launch? I mean, were there steps taken to make sure it could handle a large volume of taxpayers, or or every business situation that you could foresee when it comes to taxpayers filing during season? You pretty sure it's going to handle the load?
1: It's a great question. And certainly this is not something that we built and launched overnight. It's been a years-long implementation with hundreds of team members involved in development, in testing before we implemented it. And in the lead up to the launch, we conducted extensive testing and validation. We actually had an outage of our old tax system from August 21 to 31st to ensure that we could complete the final migration and prepare to launch the system. We also were very intentional about when we could do this, right? We launched it to September 1st instead of January 1st, right? So we could work through any issues ahead of the tax season. And so we could give Marylanders time to really learn the new system. So far, in our first day on Tuesday, September 1st was our first day. We had 2,000 people successfully register. We had over 500 individuals pay their estimated taxes, and we had 14 people file tax returns. People say tax season. I'm like, tax season's all year. So there we go. 14 people filed their tax returns on September 1st.
0: That's for sure. I promise I will get mine done. I filed an extension this year, so I'll get mine done. I promise I'll send it to you. Now, everybody's worried about cybersecurity because bad guys or bad actors or can tunnel into anything, anywhere, or somehow or another. What protections are built into the new portal and the systems, the back end systems, to safeguard personal and financial information?
1: It's a great question, and we take security very seriously as well. One of my first hires when I became comptroller was to create the role of CISO, a chief information security officer. My first contract I signed was to do an audit of our cybersecurity protocols in the office of the comptroller. And I'm really, there's always more work to do, but we are doing our best to make sure that everything is secure. And the system is much more secure now than it used to be. Maryland Tax Connect uses state-of-the-art validation, security protocols, fraud detection models, and more to protect taxpayer information. I had a friend logged in and registered yesterday and said, wow, that was a lot of passwords and, making sure it went to my email and I could check and, multi-factor. And I was like, yep, we do it because we want to keep people safe.
0: Well, that is what's necessary in this day and age. Second level authentication, all sorts of other safeguards, because we are talking about people's money here.
1: Yeah.
0: Personal information notwithstanding. Will a taxpayer need to create a new account? Say I already have an existing arrangement with the old system. Do we need to create a new account or take any additional steps to use the new portal?
1: It sort of depends. Taxpayers can complete some transactions, including online payments, without registering. But if you create an account, it'll provide you access to the portal's full range of features. So you will need to create a new account if you want to, fully register, or you want to allow your CPA and authorize them to see your information and see your page. And taxpayers who use a tax preparer or third-party tax software, they don't have to change that process. They can still use their CPA, they can still, file how they've always filed, but if they want to create an account to go in and look, they can. They don't need to, but they certainly can.
0: I was going to ask you about that. I'm a TurboTax customer myself, but I know a bunch of friends of mine also use CPAs. Third-party accounting companies and applications to do this. Does this improve the experience for businesses and tax professionals and other people who manage taxes for multiple clients? Like, for example, if you're a business and you have to the quarterly reports and stuff like that, does it improve the experience for those type of individuals who have more than just a tax return to file?
1: It's a great question. So Maryland Tax Connect has been available for businesses since 2024. So it's not new for businesses. What is new is that those business owners can see both their individual and their business in one place. But the system provides tools for authorized users like a CPA or a CFO, delegated tax functions, bulk filing, which makes it way easier for businesses and tax pros manage tax responsibilities on behalf of a bunch of people. So yes, it is simpler. And I think one of the nice things is that when we launched in 2024, I think there was some consternation among businesses who liked the old system better. And I said, well, we couldn't stay in it. It was failing. But we have made so many improvements to it over the past year and a half. I get many, many business owners coming up and saying, thank you for Maryland Tax Connect. It's so good. Like, it's so much better than the old system. So that's really nice to hear as well.
0: Well, knowing that you can't be everything to everybody, there are features that Marylanders with disabilities and people who have that type of difficulty using online services, are there any accessibility features that are included to make sure that the portal can be somewhat simplistic to use for somebody who has a disability, be it learning or physical or what have you, so that they can use the online services included in the portal?
1: Yeah, so we make accessibility a priority in everything that we do. I think we're one of the only agencies that publishes all of our reports in an accessible format. And all of the letters and things that we publish on our website, everything is in the most accessible format that it can be in. The new portal is Section 508 compliant. That's United States federal law requiring different levels and different kinds of compliance. So we are Section 508 compliant, which helps ensure that Marylanders with disabilities can access and use the services. And, some people don't like to do things online. We still have in-person services available, right, at all of our branch offices across the state, including in Frederick, so people can get the help that they need.
0: That is a good thing. That is a good thing to hear, because I know some people who get easily frustrated by technology and said, I still have a brother-in-law that does his business taxes with a pencil.
1: Oh my
0: So
1: gosh, please tell him to stop.
0: I understand. Larry, if you're listening up, you heard the woman. So there
1: You
0: you
1: heard
0: go.
1: it. Yes. When people tell, oh, I just mailed you a check, I'm like, no, please don't mail it. Please make it, please pay online. It's free.
0: So,
1: Yeah.
0: say somebody, you test this thing ad nauseum and you make sure that all the bugs are worked out, at least the ones you can find. What should a taxpayer do if they encounter a problem with a new portal or they have trouble accessing their account? Is there a tax portal specific person that they can get a hold of to do things like, for anything from password resets to every time I
1: Yep.
0: click on this link, I get a 404 error or something like that?
1: Yep. So you can go to mdtaxconnect.gov. There they will find various online resources, support tools, user guides, FAQs. Folks can call 1-800-MD-TAXES. On the front page of marylandtaxconnect.gov, if you have a more complicated issue, you can also set up a meeting with our team. Look, I'll also emphasize launching a system of this scale is a process. We're going to be listening to taxpayers. Next week, we will also have up there we will be launching a suggestion, an online suggestion box, right? So for folks to identify potential improvements so that we can continue making those. And over the next several months, we're holding webinars, a webinar every month to walk people through the new system and to answer any questions that they may have.
0: Well, the webinar sounds like a good idea. The suggestion box, undoubtedly, you'll probably see a whole bunch of suggestions to lower the tax rate, but I realize that that is outside of your purview. But looking beyond this launch, what does the new technology allow the comptroller's office to do that it couldn't do as effectively with the old system? I would imagine there's tons of improvements and things that you can point to. Say you need to make a rapid change, or you need to somebody somewhere like a federal tax law changes, and you guys got to react to it. Does this allow you to pivot on a moment's notice if necessary?
1: Yes, certainly. We are, always looking beyond the launch, thinking about what's next. We're really focused not just on making it easier for Marylanders to navigate their state taxes. We also want to make it easier for the comptroller's office to administer the taxes and, better serve the public. So this allows us to expand self-service, real-time information, data analysis, and like much more transparent case management. And yes, we now have the flexibility. So like you said, we can pivot, and we can keep improving the system over time rather than, being constrained by our old mainframe system.
0: The name of the portal again was.
1: Maryland Tax Connect. So folks can, I just thank you, Jimmy, for having me and for all you do. Just I hope if folks haven't visited our website, we have a brand new website, marylandcomptroller.gov. You can find all sorts of information there, including a link to Maryland Tax Connect. Maryland Tax Connect is mdtaxconnect.gov as well. And also put a plug in for our unclaimed property, right? We are the state's holder of unclaimed property. So if you haven't looked up your name on our unclaimed property list anytime soon, go to marylandcomptroller.gov, click on unclaimed property, and look up and see if we're holding some money of yours so we can get it back to you. We're just very focused. I'm very focused on making government work better, and meeting people where they are. So thanks so much for having me.
0: No worries. Ladies and gentlemen, we've been speaking with Madam Comptroller Brooke Learman, the Maryland State Comptroller. Madam Comptroller, thank you very much. Our time is up, and we thank you so much for yours. This is Jimmy Key, and thank you very much for listening to Four State Focus. Have a good day.
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1: Your Monday morning ride going to be a little bit foggy in some locations this morning. Now on 270 southbound, it looks good from Frederick to 495. No issues on 15 southbound from Gettysburg to Frederick or Point of Rock.

0: going through Luckett's and Leesburg, a steady roll 70 eastbound from Hancock to Hagerstown, and then Mount Airy to Baltimore. Diana Gibson, WFRE Traffic.
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0: 9.9 WFRE with B by You. It's Andy and Emma by You all morning long, all week long. Glad to have you back. Hope you had a great weekend. I hope you made it out to come join us. We were all over the place this weekend, and we'll do some more fun stuff this upcoming weekend. But first, we got to get through this week, and we'll do that together. We're going to give you a chance to win some Johnny Blue Skies tickets. He is going to be bringing his Mutiny for the Masses tour to Capital One Arena on October 18th. And if you would like to be there, we're going to give you a chance to test your pirate knowledge, because if you look at his logo, the Mutiny for the Masses logo, it's got a weird version of the Jolly Roger on there. So we're going to do some pick a pirate trivia. We'll give you some background. You tell us which pirate we're talking about, and you win tickets. It's going to be that simple. We're also going to be talking about your significant other. You may not be married to a pirate, hopefully, but maybe they do little things that are just almost little nothings, but they literally mean the world to you. What are those things? What do they do? We'll find out a little bit later on here on WFRE.
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2: Your Monday morning ride going to be a little bit foggy in some locations this morning. Now on 270 southbound, it looks good from Frederick to 495. No issues on 15 southbound from Gettysburg to Frederick or Pointer Rocks going through Luckett's and Leesburg. A steady roll 70 eastbound from Hancock to Hagerstown and then Mount Airy to Baltimore. Diana Gibson, WFRE Traffic.
0: Emma, I've got to admit, I'm walking a little bit taller these days.
3: Oh, really? Why is that, Andy?
0: Because for once, I was right, and even you can't argue with that.
3: Don't get used to it. But yeah, you were right about J-Day and the Day Home Team. Happy now?
0: Happy? Emma, this is the highlight of my year. You always say, happy wife, happy life, right? 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

0: John Party on 99.9 WFRE and taking his boots off. What does he enjoy as a beverage when he gets home and takes his boots off? You know, there are shelves and shelves of energy drinks. A new one seems to be coming out every single week. John, though, goes for something a little more organic when he needs a boost, not an energy drink. For some people, his drink of choice can taste a little funny. I don't care for them at all, but he says he actually enjoys kombucha.
1: I think it tastes good. It gives you energy. I like the pineapple mango thing. I don't know. It's good. It's like you're just drinking bugs, but they're good bugs.
0: You know, John, I've never drank bugs, much less good tasting bugs, and I don't plan to start anytime soon.
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3: Big issue you're going to have this morning are the foggy conditions, not throughout the entire area. It is patchy fog, and in some locations, it's quite thick. So we do see a slowdown 270 southbound out of Frederick County in through Montgomery County, basically through Hyattstown. No problems 355 from Frederick to Germantown. 70 westbound looks good. Braddock Heights to Hagerstown, as well as eastbound Frederick to Baltimore. 9 eastbound, there is some stop-and-go activity from Sagal Road into Hillsboro. Diana Gibson, WFRE Traffic.
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0: WFRE with Boston. Stella is a member of Gen Z, and I know that she has the time and wherewithal to, you know, not have to put her life on hold. She's got the money and family resources and the love life now that she's dating Vincent Mason, but she can do what she wants with her life. But most of Gen Z could be putting off big milestones in life, like buying a home, starting a family, going back to school, but they're definitely not giving up their little indulgences. There's a growing trend known as the little treat economy. It's all about spending on little small pick-me-ups. You like think fancy matcha lattes, bakery treats, ice cream runs, yes, even avocado toast. One recent study found a whopping 92% of Gen Zers say they treat themselves to boost their mood or celebrate good news. And while they might be struggling financially with high rent, rising costs, a lot of Gen Zers say they see these small purchases as an affordable way to just add a little joy to their everyday life. Basically, if the future feels expensive, a $10 coffee can feel like self-care. And you know what? As a 45, almost 46-year-old man, it's hard to argue with that.
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2: 270 southbound, that slowdown is growing. You're now under speed from Urbana in through Hyattstown, but Clarksburg to the Capitol Beltway, it looks good. No issues. 85 southbound from 270 to 28. Now 15 southbound, pretty much a steady roll. From Gettysburg into Frederick, we do have foggy conditions, though. 15 southbound through Loudoun County and extremely congested. 9 eastbound right around the Shenandoah River moving in through Hillsboro. Diana Gibson, WFRE Traffic.
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0: From the WFRE Trick Trucks and Cars Weather Center, your forecast today going to be nice. Sunny with a high near 70. Tonight, clear, a low of around 44. Tuesday, tomorrow, sunshine with a high near 64. Currently, it's partly cloudy and 50.

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0: 9 WFRE with After All the Bars Are Closed. I will be so glad when political ad season is closed. Have you gotten your fill of political ads? I know I have, especially on TV. You know that dramatic music they use in political ads on TV? It can be pretty intense, right? I mean, it goes over the top, let's be honest. But I wonder if that music ever scares people into voting, say, for the wrong candidate.
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3: 270 southbound Frederick County delays the Monocacy River and through Hyattstown, and there is some stop-and-go activity in between 80 and 109. 15 northbound looks good. Monocacy Boulevard heading into Thurmont. No issues. 194 from Littlestown to 26. We've got slowing 9 eastbound this morning. Chestnut Hill Road moving in through Hillsboro. Diana Gibson, WFRE Traffic.
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1: Looks like your ride's gone from bad to worse. 270 southbound in Frederick County. Reports of an accident by 109. You are crawling beginning in Urbana. You can use 355 as an alternate. That's clear from Frederick to Germantown. We've got steady conditions. 70 eastbound from Frederick to Baltimore. Slowing 15 southbound through Luckett's and extremely congested. 9 eastbound with foggy conditions from Chestnut Hill Road moving into Hillsboro. Diana Gibson, WFRE Traffic.
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1: 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Frederick's Director of Economic Development is facing an indecent exposure charge stemming from an August incident in Ocean City. According to the Frederick News Post, Richard Griffin is accused of appearing naked on a balcony of his room at the Langford Hotel while several teenagers were staying in a neighboring room. According to charging documents, Griffin told police he had been drinking at bars before going onto the balcony to smoke a cigar. He said he did not realize the balcony was visible from another room and denied initially exposing himself. The alleged incident happened August 14th on Griffin's 62nd birthday. He faces one misdemeanor charge and is scheduled for trial on October 26th. The city said Griffin is currently on leave. The Frederick County Health Department is warning residents about a stray kitten that was found near Loy Station Park in Rocky Ridge and tested positive for rabies. Animal Control collected the kitten October 1st after it showed aggressive behavior, a common sign of rabies. The 6 to 7 week old black and white kitten had a white mark on its head. Anyone who may have had contact with the kitten between September 17th and October 1st should contact their health care provider and the County Health Department at 301-600-3342. People whose pets or livestock may have had contact should also consult their veterinarian. Rabies is spread through infected saliva.

0: usually by a bite, and it can be fatal without timely treatment. Diana Gibson, WFRE News. Here's Andy with sports.
1: In your mix, plumbing and heating sports, the Washington Commanders lost to the Indianapolis Colts in London, England yesterday, 30-13. Already missing starter Jaden Daniels, the Commanders lost backup Marcus Mariota to a first-quarter knee injury before seventh-round rookie Ethan Kaliakmanis made his NFL debut, going 15-33 for 186 yards, a touchdown, and one interception. The Baltimore Ravens defeated the Tennessee Titans yesterday 24-18, but the victory was heavily overshadowed by a left ankle injury to star quarterback Lamar Jackson on the final play of the second quarter. Jackson didn't return for the second half and was seen on the sideline with his ankle wrapped. Early reports note he left the stadium in a walking boot and is considered day-to-day. And in Monday Night Football, tonight the Atlanta Falcons are in the Big Easy to face the New Orleans Saints at 8:15 p.m. on ESPN. In NASCAR, Chase Briscoe won the Cup Series South Point 400 at Las Vegas Motor Speedway yesterday, dominating the race and sweeping both stages. Kyle Larson and Tyler Reddick finished second and third, respectively. And in the MLB Divisional Playoffs yesterday, Milwaukee beat San Diego while Atlanta beat L.A. Meanwhile, the Chicago White Sox are in Cleveland today to take on the Guardians at 5 p.m., and the Yankees are in Tampa Bay to face the Rays at 8. Free Country Weather. From the WFRE Trick Trucks and Cars Weather Center, your forecast today might be a little foggy to start today, but otherwise partly sunny, gradually becoming totally sunny, a high near 70. Tonight, clear with a low around 43. Beautiful on Tuesday tomorrow, sunshine with a high near 64. Currently, it's mostly cloudy and sunny.

0: News, sports, pop culture. If it's making headlines, then it's fair game. 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
1: Today is World Teacher Day.
2: All right.
1: Not to be confused with World Teacher Envy Day, which is every day for 10 weeks during the summer. I want to be a teacher. Just those days.
2: They still have to go to school and do stuff, you know.
1: Yeah, but the kids are not there. The kids are the problem. I'm kidding. That's what I did there. Kidding. It's also National Rhode Island Day. I bet you didn't even know that existed.
2: No.
1: Rhode Island, I mean.
2: Oh, yeah.
1: It's a state. It's a real place.
2: Oh.
1: It's a birthday today, special birthday. Travis Kelce turns 37 today.
2: I forget we're like the same age.
1: Or as millions of women would put it, Taylor's husband has a birthday today.
2: Mm-hmm. Yeah.
1: Bad news for the president. The U.S. economy only added 29,000 jobs last month. Worst news? All those jobs were in processing unemployment claims. The Trump administration, speaking of, they're giving $90 to seniors who are enrolled in Medicare.
2: Oh, $90. Wow.
1: Don't you know if you give free money to old people, they'll just spend it all on drugs? It's a different kind of drugs.
2: Yeah, different kind of drugs.
1: But CBS has fired Tony Romo just 4 games into the NFL season.
2: Wow.
1: And another Cowboy fails to make the playoffs. Finally, a Georgia man faked a medical emergency to avoid paying for Red Lobster.
2: Wow.
1: Hey, joke's on him. Eating at Red Lobster is a medical emergency.
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2: Looks like there may be an accident on 270 southbound. It's very slow just past that 109 exit for Hyattstown, all the way back to 80 in Urbana. Heavy delays on 355 coming up to 109 as well. 70 looks good between Baltimore and Hagerstown in both directions, but seeing a report of a minor accident on 70 eastbound at mile marker 29. Just before you get to the exit for Sharpsburg Pike, but looks like traffic's smooth sailing over there. 15 in Frederick looks good in both directions, and 15 down to Leesburg clear at this time, but Highway 7 through Clark's Gap towards Leesburg looking slow at this time. This traffic brought to you by Deer Valley Farms.
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0: Mornings are always better with Andy and Emma in the morning.
12: Wake up. 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

0: 622 with Andy and Emma in the morning on 99.9 WFRE. So close to Halloween. I mean, we are literally, just a month away. 4 weeks.
1: Oh, yeah.
0: Four weeks away from Halloween. Now is the time to start planning what you're going to wear. Now, I will say, adults, not everybody wants to dress up as an adult. Only 24% of adults say they plan to dress up for Halloween this year, while there are 68% of people who say you are never too old to dress up for Halloween. I am one of those folks. I know you are as well.
1: Oh, yeah. I want to dress up so bad, but there's never anything for adults to do in costume.
0: It's always for kids.
1: Yeah.
0: And if you don't have a kid and you show up at a kid's thing dressed up,
1: then it's weird.
0: They call the cops. But if you're going to dress up for Halloween this year, you should probably start thinking about what you're going to do now because, well, you might not be able to pull off your usual sexy whatever, sexy TSA agent or whatever. The older we get, the harder it is. Not because you're getting old, though, or because TSA agents have become a protected species. It's because sexy costumes are out this year, apparently.
1: I haven't seen a lot of those lately. It's mostly theme-based, you know?
0: Yeah. There's a new survey out where people were asked for the most overdone costumes, and the most popular answer was the sexy version of anything.
1: Anything, yeah.
0: Yep, 29% of people agreed on that. The runner-up, one of my favorites, pirate costumes.
1: All right.
0: Was the second most played out. They're saying, no, don't do that. 25% of people said those are out. While 22% said Joker costumes should be retired.
1: Yeah, I mean, whenever a Joker movie comes out, it's one thing, but then, I don't know, then it's kind of, whatever.
0: Oh, why so serious? Others that got votes included cowboys and cowgirls, Harley Quinn, hippies, minions, mimes, and Where's Waldo?
1: I have to admit, there are multiple times where I've dressed up as a hippie just because I have all those things.
0: Yeah, well, that's what you do.
1: I could just do it with stuff I wear normally.
0: That's exactly right. The last time I bought stuff was for a show or a get-together we were going to in Memphis for, it was, 60s and 70s night.
1: Yes, that was my favorite.
0: It was very, very cool. But I've got to figure out what I'm going to do this year because my standard costume of sexy, successful radio DJ has just gotten too unbelievable. People know that can't happen.
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1: 270 southbound, still heavy delays from Urbana to Hyattstown, as well as 355 at 109, looking pretty slow. Looks good on 15 in Frederick in both directions. 70 is running smoothly between Baltimore and Hagerstown. Just seeing a report of an accident at mile marker 29 on the eastbound side of 70 just before Sharpsburg Pike, but that's on the shoulder. Here on 15 headed down to Leesburg, that is clear. But Highway 7 through Clark's Gap to Leesburg, very slow at this time. 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

0: John Morgan on 99.9 WFRE with Kid Myself. 6:34 now with Andy and Emma in the morning. Emma J, are we planning on decorating for Halloween at all this year?
1: We don't decorate for any holidays.
0: We decorate for Christmas when we're home.
1: Yeah, when we're home. Not when we go out of town.
0: We go out of town every year for an opposite holiday. Last year it was Thanksgiving. Mm-hmm. And this year it'll be Christmas. It's that way every year. One year it's Thanksgiving, the other year it's Christmas. This year, Christmas, going down to see my folks in Mississippi. So, but as far as Halloween goes, we're going to be here. So I don't understand why we wouldn't. I mean, the easiest thing to do is just decorate the door.
1: Yeah, but just let the spider webs be.
0: Yeah, that's a good point. Yeah. But we could also decorate in our home. We don't do a lot of entertaining. Again, we live in an apartment. So, and that's another reason, like, decorating the door feels weird, or even our porch.
1: Yeah, well, our apartment faces the woods, and the door is only seen by three other people that have the adjoining doors. So,
0: and the mailman.
1: Yeah, and the mailman. So it's like, nobody's going to see it.
0: Sure. We should do something for the mailman, like just a Halloween decoration just for the mailman, or mailwoman is our case. But still, if you wanted to get into the Halloween spirit inside your home and take your decorations to the next level, what do you get? Well, there's two things I would get. I wish they would make again the TV that Target made.
1: Oh, yeah.
0: There was a few years back that Target made a TV, and it was basically like one of the old, like it was full size. And I say full size, it was basically like a 21-inch TV.
1: Yeah, one of those small box TVs.
0: Yeah, but instead of like a hard screen on it, it had like a cloth, like Lycra.
1: Mm-hmm.
0: And then it had like a face on the inside, and then when you pushed the button to turn it on, this face would come up and look like it was screaming and trying to get out of the TV screen.
1: Yeah.
0: It was amazing.
1: It was really cool.
0: The best Halloween decoration I've ever seen. Better than Skelly, 12-foot Skelly.
1: Not the 12-foot Skelly.
0: I mean, he's good. They've upgraded him. He's got LED lights now.
1: Yeah.
0: Plays sounds. I mean, those are pretty cool. So if you have the room for that, you could do that. Or if you just want to get yourself in the mood for Halloween, how about this? Consider getting your hands on the bloody bath mats.
1: Okay.
0: Now, I'm not just talking about what you did the last time you cut your leg shaving and made your bath mats bloody. No, these things are white.
1: Oh, and they turn red they're wet, right?
0: When you step out with your wet feet, the fabrics react with water and turn bright red.
1: Pretty cool.
0: And so this fake footprint, they say it looks so real it makes people think they're stepping into a murder scene. But once the mat dries, the red stains fade away, goes back to white. So it's a reusable prank. And I mean, that's what we're all into, is if you're going to prank somebody and make them think that you have died or been murdered in a horrifying way, you want to be able to get some mileage out of that.
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1: Still some heavy delays on 270 southbound between Urbana and 109 at Hyattstown. 355 at 109, seeing some delays. Well, you're on 15 headed down to Leesburg. It looks okay in that direction at this time, but Highway 7 into Leesburg is very slow through Clark's Gap. 15 in Frederick looks good, and 70s to westbound's clear between Baltimore and Hagerstown.
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5: Weather. From the WFRE Trick Trucks and Cars Weather Center, your forecast today might be a little foggy to start today, but otherwise partly sunny, gradually becoming totally sunny, a high near 70. Tonight, clear with a low around 43. Beautiful on Tuesday tomorrow, sunshine with a high near 64. Currently, it's mostly cloudy.

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3: Today, Bailey Pugh is 9 in Hagerstown. Ethan Kraft is 26 in Newmarket. Todd Degasperi is 27 in Westminster. Priscilla Stone is 35 in Hagerstown. Kelsey Brandenburg is 36 in Frederick. Stephen Staub is 43 in Thurmont. Brad McKay is 49 in Union Bridge. Gretchen Eisenberg is 52 in Frederick. Kelly Servery is 53 in Thurmont. Doug Nile is 58 in Littlestown. John Showman is 59 in Ranson. Kathy Stoner is 74 in Frederick. Grayson Ramsburg Sr. is 85 in Boyd. And Heidi Bowman has a birthday in Walkersville.
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3: Delays are still heavy on 270 southbound, coming up to the Urbana exit, down to 109 in Hyattstown, as well as 355 at 109. Otherwise, down towards D.C. from there, looking okay. 15 starting to get quite slow in Loudoun County before you get to Luckett's Road, as well as Highway 7 through Clark's Gap headed towards Leesburg. 70 looks good, though, between Baltimore and Hagerstown, east and westbound, and 15 in Frederick's running smoothly at this time. 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
1: 270 southbound, still seeing heavy delays from Urbana to 109 at Hyattstown. 355 at 109, a bit slow as well. Further down on 270, you'll see some slight delays coming up to the exit for 27 down to 370. And 15 in Loudoun County, pretty delayed coming up to Luckett's Road, as well as Highway 7 running through Clark's Gap headed towards Leesburg. 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

0: amazing stories you need to know about. A grand jury indictment is now adding a firearms charge to a case against a Frederick man accused of fatally shooting his roommate. 87-year-old Erwin Dickstein is charged with first-degree murder and using a firearm in a felony or crime of violence. The case involves the September 20th death of 63-year-old Michael Bushnell inside of their Franklin Street home. Frederick police responded after the sheriff's office received information that Dickstein had reportedly admitted shooting his roommate to a witness. Bushnell was found dead inside of the unsecured residence. Dickstein has been held without bail since his September 21st hearing and was ordered to undergo an inpatient competency examination. A competency hearing is set for October 13th. A Maryland driver is facing charges after police say he struck an 83-year-old pedestrian and fled the scene in Lancaster on September 29th. The crash happened around 7:30 p.m. in the 100 block of South Reading Road. Police say the dark-colored pickup was traveling southbound when it hit the woman before leaving the area. The Lancaster County crash team investigated and collected evidence from the scene. Then shortly after midnight on Wednesday, police received an online tip identifying 64-year-old George Stoltz of Mount Airy and provided his location. Officers responded and found a vehicle with damage and missing parts consistent with evidence from the crash. Stoltz was charged with accidents involving personal injury and remains held in Lancaster County Prison on a $50,000 cash bail while awaiting a preliminary hearing. Diana Gibson, WFRE News. Here's Andy with sports.
1: In your mix, plumbing and heating sports, the Washington Commanders lost to the Indianapolis Colts in London, England yesterday, 30-13. Already missing starter Jaden Daniels, the Commanders lost backup Marcus Mariota to a first-quarter knee injury before seventh-round rookie Ethan Kaliakmanis made his NFL debut, going 15-33 for 186 yards, a touchdown, and one interception. The Baltimore Ravens defeated the Tennessee Titans yesterday 24-18, but the victory was heavily overshadowed by a left ankle injury to star quarterback Lamar Jackson on the final play of the second quarter. Jackson didn't return for the second half and was seen on the sideline with his ankle wrapped. Early reports note he left the stadium in a walking boot and is considered day-to-day. And in Monday Night Football tonight, the Atlanta Falcons are in the Big Easy to face the New Orleans Saints at 8:15 p.m. on ESPN. In NASCAR, Chase Briscoe won the Cup Series South Point 400 at Las Vegas Motor Speedway yesterday, dominating the race and sweeping both stages. Kyle Larson and Tyler Reddick finished second and third, respectively. And in the MLB Divisional Playoffs yesterday, Milwaukee beat San Diego while Atlanta beat L.A. Meanwhile, the Chicago White Sox are in Cleveland today to take on the Guardians at 5 p.m., and the Yankees are in Tampa Bay to face the Rays at 8. Here's your WFRE Trick Trucks and Cars Weather Center forecast. Going to be a bit foggy to start this morning, but otherwise partly sunny, becoming mostly sunny by the end of the afternoon, a high near 70. Tonight, clear with a low around 43. Sunshine on Tuesday, tomorrow, and plenty of it with a high near 64. Currently, it's cloudy and 59.

0: Need a reason to smile today? MJ's got you covered. Thanks to the market at Deer Valley. Here's today's Ray of Sunshine on WFRE.
1: I mentioned a few times that we should go to Vegas.
2: And I always hem and haw about it.
1: You're like,
2: but
1: no, not my vibe.
2: You haven't told me anything that's going to really seal the deal.
1: Maybe this will do
2: it. Okay.
1: In Vegas recently, 296 dogs and their owners officially made history gathering at a local water park to break a Guinness World Record for the largest dog pool party ever recorded. The historic event called Doodlepalooza 2026, I'm guessing it was all doodles, took over the splash pad and wave pools at the Cowabunga Vegas Water Park during National Dog Week. But poodles, doodles, and their proud owners enjoyed splashing and playing and beat the previous record of 276 dogs that was set in Florida earlier this year. Best of all, the record-breaking pool party was a major fundraiser for the Doodle Rescue USA that raises big-time money to help rescue, rehabilitate, and find forever homes for dogs in need across the region.
2: Now,
1: that's pretty sweet.
2: That's a lot. Congratulations to everybody who set the record. But they called it Doodlepalooza. If our dog is anything to judge by, it would probably become Doodoopalooza. Because dogs...
1: She'll wait until the most embarrassing moment to go.
2: And then like, go. Oh, God, I just envision it being like that South Park episode where everybody goes to the water park and and Cartman doesn't want to get in because everybody's going to pee in the water. Yep, and then he finally gets in and everybody pees. And that's what happens when dogs get in the water.
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1: Still got some delay on 270 southbound, mainly now from Clarksburg Road down to 370. 15 in Loudoun County is very slow from the Sitco all the way down to Luckett's. And Highway 7 and Highway 9 coming in towards Leesburg are going to be slow as well. But in Frederick, 15 looks good and 70 is clear between Baltimore and Hagerstown in both directions.
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0: 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Thanks to Fourth Dimension Fun Center, here's today's Morning Mind Bender.
1: Got a $60 valued prize pack to start off the week from our friends at Fourth Dimension Fun Center. Laser tag, XD Dark Ride passes, as well as play cards preloaded with credits on them and four beverages. And we've got $5 Maryland Lottery scratch-off tickets. All of that yours if you can correctly answer and be the first person to do so. Today's Morning Mindbender trivia question at 301-695-9373. On a very special day, Emma J, and my, you as my wife know that this is a special day.
2: Let me take my headphones off now.
1: Nope.
2: Thanks.
1: Jam out with us. It's James Bond Day.
2: Yes. You have watched the Bond movies over and over and over.
1: I literally had the box set.
2: I have too, yeah.
1: You bought me the box set.
2: That's true.
1: And I'm very grateful for that. But how much do you know about James Bond? And maybe you have the box set of DVDs like I do. But do you have the box set of books? What was the first James Bond novel? What was the very first James Bond novel? And I will say, the name of that novel has been turned into a movie, but it was not the first James Bond movie. Okay, so what was the very first James Bond novel? Sorry, just got to jam out.
2: I know, right? Just let this play. They really went off with this theme.
1: Monty Norman killed it.
2: Yeah.
1: This is the good part right here.
2: Nailed it on the first try. Screamy trumpet. Yeah.
1: Tickles my soul. What was the first James Bond novel? First correct caller at 301-695-9373 wins thanks to WFRE.
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2: Some delay on 270 southbound headed towards 109 at Hyattstown. It's a little slower though from Clarksburg Road to 370 through that stretch. 70 looking good right now between Baltimore and Hagerstown. 15 in Frederick, not seeing any issues there, but 15 down to Leesburg is quite slow after the point of Roxbridge. And Highway 7 and Highway 9 coming into Leesburg slow as well. Traffic brought to you by UNI Urgent Care.
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1: Happy James Bond Day. What was the first James Bond novel?
2: Casino Royale.
1: Casino Royale is right. That's absolutely right. Congratulations. What is your name?
2: Tammy.
1: Tammy. Now, are you a James Bond fan, as I am?
2: I have watched a few of the movies. Not a huge fan.
1: Well, let me know if you want to borrow the DVDs. I got all of them, and you're welcome to them. Casino Royale, actually the first novel written in 1953. It sold out in less than a month, and so Ian Fleming wrote 12 more novels, two short stories, and they have just become a behemoth, and now they're trying to recast James Bond. Still don't know who that's going to be in the movies, but you don't have to be recast. You just got to get yourself over to 40 Fun Center, because you just picked up a $60 valued prize pack, and we've got five $5 Maryland Lottery scratch off tickets for you. Congratulations again, Tammy.
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3: 70 southbound, you're going to see some delays from Clarksburg Road down to 370. Very heavy traffic in Loudoun County. 15 from before you get to Luckett's down to Limestone School Road, as well as Highway 9 and 7 coming through Clark's Gap to Leesburg. 15 in Frederick looking good, though, in both directions. Not seeing any issues on 70 between Hagerstown and Baltimore either. 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

0: 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Our country was founded on biblical principles, but it's becoming apparent those principles are beginning to erode. Join Will Graham on his tour of the 13 original colonies as we pray and declare our dependence on God. The Declaration of Dependence Tour is coming to Frederick Wednesday, October 14th. 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
4: From the WFRE Trick Trucks and Cars Weather Center, your forecast today going to be sunny with a high near 70. Tonight, clear, a low around 43. Tomorrow, sunshine with a high near 64. Currently, it's fair and 59.

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1: Horseradish. Sure, it might not be the crowd pleaser that ketchup is, but it definitely has its own legion of fans, and I'm one of them. So what exactly is horseradish? Have you ever wondered? Well, horseradish is actually a perennial plant in the Brassicaceae family, along with mustard, wasabi, arugula, cabbage, broccoli, Brussels sprouts, cauliflower, kale, turnips, a lot of other plants. Horseradish leaves are edible, but it's mostly harvested for its white root, which gets grated and mixed with vinegar and salt to make what's called prepared horseradish. Prepared horseradish can be used on its own or as an ingredient in horseradish sauce. There's no one correct way to make horseradish sauce either, but its signature creaminess usually comes from sour cream, mayonnaise, or both, mixed with other common ingredients like apple cider vinegar, chives, pepper, Dijon mustard, Worcestershire sauce. But why is it called horseradish? Well, according to one quaint but unlikely theory, the term horseradish was usually or actually a translational error. The German name for the plant is Meerrettich, or sea radish, which English speakers reportedly mistook for mare radish and eventually morphed it into horseradish, mare being a horse, that kind of thing. So, now, not only is there little to nothing to definitively back up this theory, but it's also complicated by the fact that horseradish is far from the only plant with horse in its name. Still, the Oxford English Dictionary says that horse was used to denote a, quote, large, strong, or coarse kind of plant or even animal. The OED even cites that meaning as the origin of the term horseradish. So, wherever its name came from, just know that horseradish is delicious. And if you haven't already, you should give it a try. Trust me. Maybe with some prime rib. Oh, chef's kiss.
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2: 270 southbound, seeing some delay from Clarksburg Road down to 370. Also, really heavy traffic on 15 through Loudoun County, Luckett's to Leesburg, as well as Highway 9 and 7 coming through Clark's Gap towards Leesburg. 15 in Frederick looks good, though, both directions. 70 east and westbound, pretty clear as well between Baltimore and Hagerstown, and 340 to Harper's Ferry looking good. 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
2: 270 southbound, you got some delay from Clarksburg Road down to 370. It's stop and go through there. And also 15 in Loudoun County, very slow from Luckett's to Leesburg. Highway 7 to Clark's Gap is going to be pretty slow as well. In Frederick, 15, a little slow on the northbound side, 70 up to West Patrick Street. But 70 looks good in both directions between Baltimore and Hagerstown.
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4: 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A traffic violation has resulted in drug charges for a Pennsylvania man in Carroll County. Deputies were conducting traffic enforcement last Wednesday morning, September 30th, on Baltimore Boulevard when they saw a Chevy Malibu fail to stop for a red light at Emory Road. The car was also found to have extremely dark window tint. The driver initially gave deputies a false name and date of birth. He was later identified as 40-year-old Joffrey Davis of Pennsylvania, who had two active warrants in Adams County. A canine alerted to the odor of drugs, and deputies found about 67 grams of suspected cocaine, along with a digital scale, $240 in cash, and a cell phone. Davis was taken to the Carroll County Detention Center and charged with drug possession and possession with intent to distribute. A rabies warning is being issued in Frederick County after a stray kitten found near Loy Station Park in Rocky Ridge tested positive for the disease. The kitten was picked up by Animal Control October 1st after displaying aggressive behavior. It's described as a 6 to 7 week old black and white tuxedo kitten with a white mark on its head. Anyone who came in contact with the kitten between September 17th and October 1st should consult a health care provider and call the Frederick County Health Department at 301-600-3342. Pet or livestock owners should contact their veterinarian if an animal had contact with the kitten. Rabies spreads through infected saliva and is almost always fatal if treatment is not obtained properly. Diana Gibson, WFRE News. Here's Andy with sports.
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Lost to the Indianapolis Colts in London, England yesterday, 30-13. Already missing starter Jaden Daniels, the Commanders lost backup Marcus Mariota to a first-quarter knee injury before seventh-round rookie Ethan Kaliakmanis made his NFL debut, going 15-33 for 186 yards, a touchdown, and one interception. The Baltimore Ravens defeated the Tennessee Titans yesterday, 24-18, but the victory was heavily overshadowed by a left ankle injury to star quarterback Lamar Jackson on the final play of the second quarter. Jackson didn't return for the second half and was seen on the sideline with his ankle wrapped. Early reports note he left the stadium in a walking boot and is considered day-to-day. And in Monday Night Football tonight, the Atlanta Falcons are in the Big Easy to face the New Orleans Saints at 8:15 p.m. on ESPN. In NASCAR, Chase Briscoe won the Cup Series South Point 400 at Las Vegas Motor Speedway yesterday, dominating the race and sweeping both stages. Kyle Larson and Tyler Reddick finished second and third, respectively. And in the MLB divisional playoffs yesterday, Milwaukee beat San Diego while Atlanta beat L.A. Meanwhile, the Chicago White Sox are in Cleveland today to take on the Guardians at 5 p.m. and the Yankees are in Tampa Bay to face the Rays at 8. Free Country Weather. From the WFRE Trick Trucks and Cars Weather Center, your forecast today going to be sunny with a high near 70. Tonight, clear, a low around 43. Tomorrow, sunshine with a high near 64. Currently, it's fair and 59.

0: 99.9 WFRE with Stella Lefty in Boston. It's Andy and Emma in the morning. Had a busy, busy weekend. I don't know if everybody else's was as busy as ours, but so I started my day on Saturday. I'm going to pull back the curtain a little bit just because, you know, I like to be real with everybody. But so I started the day on Saturday. So Friday night, I was out at the Carroll Creek Rotary's Oktoberfest. Mm-hmm. Great time out there. Got home late and then had to get up early because I had to drive to D.C.
1: Yeah.
0: I was in National Harbor with our friends from St. Jude Children's Research Hospital, the DMV branch. They were doing their annual walk, and I was asked to come MC. And so I was there very early in the morning. It was not a pleasant day weather-wise. And I apologize to everybody that that was at Jeep Fest. I was really looking forward to being at Jeep Fest. And thank you, Emma J, for covering and going out there.
1: We had a good time. And it was not as rainy there as it was in D.C.
0: Yeah, for some reason, Frederick did not get as much dampness,
1: yeah,
0: moisture.
1: Yeah, we only had like an hour of some mist, and then it kind of wrapped up. So
0: yeah,
1: it was fine.
0: I was rained on the entire time out there. So you got the better end
1: of
0: the deal weather-wise. But then on my way back, because I was trying to make it back because you... And my daughter, Isabel, who's one of our promo technicians here, had another live event. You were going to be out at the Centro de España Hispanic Festival.
1: Mm-hmm.
0: And I wanted to be back in time to help
1: Centro
0: you guys.
1: Centro España de Frederick.
0: Yes, excuse me. But I will talk more about that in a little bit because that does kind of factor into what our conversation is going to be a little bit later on.
1: Mm-hmm.
0: But I stopped by. On my way back, I just passed Urbana. And was coming back to Frederick, and I literally had to go to the bathroom. I had to get to the nearest place. And from where I was after passing Urbana, unless I wanted to get off at the scenic, you know, the scenic overlook, which I didn't really want to disturb any. I've never been to the scenic overlook, so I didn't know if they have bathrooms up there. They probably do.
1: Mm-hmm.
0: But the first place that I came to was the exit for the mall,
1: right?
0: FSK Mall.
1: Mm-hmm.
0: So I ended up going to the bathroom at the mall.
1: Yes.
0: And
1: that just so happened to be, when I looked, I was like, I wonder what he's doing.
0: I just so happened to have the creepiest wife and daughter in the world.
1: I love checking your location. Just when I'm curious, it's not in like a malicious, like, where is he at way. I'm just like, okay, well, if we're going to do some, we were about to head out and kind of get some lunch and try to stay active because I was getting sleepy sitting around at the house. So we were like, okay, well, maybe he can join us for lunch if he's on the way back. And you were at the mall. So we were like, wait a minute.
0: But then you said, what are you doing at the mall? And I literally sent you a picture as I was walking into the bathroom of restroom.
1: Well, so. I thought you were just saying, okay, like I'm happen to be here and I happen to be going to the bathroom. I didn't know that was the only reason.
0: It was the only reason I went.
1: You went. The sheets is right there. You could have gone to the sheets.
0: I could have, but that, I have to cross traffic.
1: You could have just waited that light one rotation.
0: Waiting. Therein lies the problem.
1: It took just as long to drive into the mall as it would have to just wait
0: that
1: light out.
0: But any guy will tell you that movement equals progress. You might be going a longer route, but as long as I have fewer stops, I'm going quicker and shorter. That's just the way it works in the men's brain.
1: You would have been in that bathroom in sheets by the time you even parked at the mall.
0: I mean, so you're saying I should have said, why the sheets not? And waited through traffic to get over there. So the reason I'm bringing this up, though, is because I did have to go into the mall.
1: Mm-hmm.
0: And on my way in, I walked past the new Blasted Arena.
1: Yeah.
0: Now, Blasted Arena is not just an awesome place to look at while you're walking by. It's an awesome place to go. And they are our Frederick for Less partner business
1: this
0: week. We feature them. They're not just a kid's birthday place either. They're built for adult groups too. Friend gatherings, company parties, team building, private retreats, you name it. If you're an adult, you don't sit on the sidelines. You play as well. And it doesn't matter how old or young you are supposed to keep playing. They have weekday availability for business groups. They can accommodate groups over 16 people. And then they have games that serve every age, so they can cater to younger kids or older folks like me. And the whole arena is yours. They do it one group at a time. Every booking's private. 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Everything's provided, the blasters, the glow gear, the balls, no equipment to buy. 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It's indoor, blacklit, weatherproof year-round. 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And if you would like to win a $499 Blasted party, A blasted party would be yours. If you want to enter now, you just got to text the word BLAST. Okay, because their name is Blasted, BLAST apostrophe D. But I'm not going to make you do that because I know people will end up adding a D. Autocorrect will probably do that. So we're just going to do BLAST. BLAST is your keyword. And you can enter. And today we're opening up this window. You have the next 10 minutes to enter. And you will be entered. We're going to give away a $499 valued party this Friday. Okay? So this Friday, we're going to draw for this one Friday. So if you would like to get in on that, text the word BLAST to 301-695-9373. And you could be our winner thanks to Blasted Arena and 99.9 WFRE.
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1: Got a little delay in Frederick on 15 northbound from 70 up to West Patrick Street. 70 looking okay in both directions between Baltimore and Hagerstown right now. 270 southbound, it's kind of stop and go from Clarksburg Road to 370. And as we're getting on the spur, and 15 in Loudoun County, still very slow from Luckett's to Leesburg, as well as 7, Highway 7 through Clark's Gap towards Leesburg. 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

0: Hardy, along with Eric Church, Morgan Wallen, and Tim McGraw. It's MacArthur on 99.9 WFRE. Andy and Emma in the morning, 6:27 right now. So a minute ago, we were talking about everything we had going on this weekend, and that we just got to Saturday, and even the first half of Saturday. So when I was coming back from D.C., I wanted to get back in time so that I could help you guys, because what all the gear that we have to take to set up for an event can be heavy, especially when you have to walk it somewhere.
1: Yeah.
0: Especially when walking it somewhere is down a hill or down a flight of stairs. It's not convenient. It's not easy.
1: No. And so, we were at the Carroll Creek Amphitheater, so you have to walk through people who are trying to have a good time and watch a performance. And
0: right.
1: It's really distracting to be carrying a tent through that.
0: Sure.
1: So
0: I wanted to be back to help you, because I want to be there for you. And you thankfully told me that it was, you know, that was nice of me. That was sweet of
1: me. It was very sweet.
0: And it wasn't a huge thing. It's not like me going out and buying you a diamond ring. But I view that as an act of service. You know those five love languages, which, yes, they've been debunked. Let's get that out of the way. But I still ascribe to the fact that there's some truth to all of them.
1: Mm-hmm.
0: And I am literally the acts of service kind of guy. It's like, I want to tell you, I do words of affirmation as well, but the acts of service, that's how you really show somebody you love them, in my opinion.
1: Mm-hmm.
0: And trying to hurry back and get to you so that I can help, that was my way of showing you, I love you, I want you to be taken care of, I want things to be easier on you. And it didn't cost me anything except a little, you know, time, a little rushing. But I think every guy can do that. And maybe yours does that as well. What's something your partner does for you that is really no big deal? Doesn't have to be, you know, a physical act like I did. It doesn't have to be, you know, lifting things is my point. But they do this thing, or they have done this thing, and it was really no big deal. But you absolutely adored it. It meant the world to you. It could be something they do for you every day as part of your morning routine. It could be something that just stood out. That like, oh, that was so nice. What is that thing your partner does for you? And this can go for both men and women. What's something that your partner has done or does for you? While it's no big deal in the grand scheme of things, you absolutely love and adore it. Tell us by calling or texting 301-695-9373.
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1: In Loudoun County, quite slow from Luckett's down to Leesburg, as well as Highway 7 to Leesburg through Clark's Gap. 270 southbound, you got a little delay from Clarksburg Road down to 370. In Frederick, 15 northbound, a little slow on that northbound side from 70 up to West Patrick Street, but 70 looks good right now between Baltimore and Hagerstown. Traffic brought to you by Century of Mount Airy.
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0: Ella Langley with Choosing Texas on 99.9 WFRE. Andy and Emma in the morning. When you love someone, you choose to do nice things for them.
1: Yeah.
0: That's just part of it.
1: Hopefully you want to.
0: That's why you choose to. And that's the thing. You don't feel like you have to. Mm-hmm. You want to. You choose to do it. And you choose to love that person day in and day out. And the hope is that that person sees it and appreciates it. And that's what we're talking about. You appreciating these little things that your significant other does. What is that thing that your partner does for you? It's really no big deal in the long run. It's just a little something, but you absolutely adore it. It means the world to you. I will say for you, Emma J, that for me, what I see is, again, you are a fantastic stepmother. Mm-hmm. And you hang out with my daughter. My daughter loves hanging out with you. And you, when you guys go and do girly stuff, like I was always a girl dad. We would go do the girly stuff.
1: Yeah.
0: But then her mother and I got divorced and there was less time of that. And so now she's getting that with somebody who's awesome. So that means the world to me. And again, I will say it's not a little thing. It might be little to you as far as like, oh, it's just what you do. It's just what I want to do. Who doesn't love going out and getting little treats? But to me, it's like, I adore it and I appreciate that. So,
1: well, we're more like buds than a mother-daughter relationship anyway. Because she was already about almost 13, I think 13 by the time we got together.
0: Yeah, 12,
1: so it's not
0: 13.
1: Like I had any like child rearing to do. It was just like hanging out with a little friend.
0: You got the best part of it.
1: Yeah.
0: You know, you didn't have to change diapers.
1: That's true.
0: You didn't have to do any of the other stuff.
1: Just occasional advice,
0: but
1: skincare, stuff like that. You
0: sure.
1: Know?
0: What is your significant other do that is just, it means the world to you? It's small in the grand scheme of things, but it means the absolute world to you.
1: I had to think about it because like you tooted your own horn earlier, but
0: and I apologize.
1: For me, it's okay. I could have done that for you.
0: You
1: but
0: could have.
1: I will toot my own horn. I would say the thing I do for you is letting you have the best parking spot. Like whenever we
0: it's
1: get
0: true.
1: Home at the same time, I'll purposely park farther away so you can, because you're obsessed with having the good spot anyway. So
0: what's weird,
1: I know it means more to you than to me, so I let
0: does.
1: You have it.
0: What's weird is that if you're not around and I don't get the good parking spot, I am just furious.
1: And he'll step outside every 10 minutes to see if somebody has left.
0: Yeah.
1: It's so obsessive. It's weird.
0: There's more to it than that, but that's the gist
1: And
0: of
1: you
0: it.
1: Have like made up beefs with this specific car, so they'll be like, I wish that silver Subaru would get out of there. Like,
0: it's the white Subaru, thank you.
1: There are two.
0: And they're both in the same household. But I digress. But I feel the only
1: weird.
0: Time I feel bad about my pettiness with that is when you allow me to have the spot. You know, we're going home at the same time and I feel like, oh, I'm so petty.
1: Yeah.
0: And she's so great. But when you're not here, none of that exists. I'm the king of the world and I deserve that spot. But it's different for everybody as far as your situation. It may not be a parking spot.
1: Yeah.
0: It could just be like what Judy said. Judy said he makes me coffee every morning and brings it to me in bed.
1: That's really sweet.
0: Perfect start to every morning.
1: I have tried to show you how to make coffee for me. But
0: I do, and I have. I mean, I know how to do it, but
1: like,
0: you just prefer to
1: just do
0: the
1: it
0: mixing.
1: Myself. Yeah, I do it myself.
0: Also, it's when you have to get up, and if you're having to drink coffee, you're usually having to go somewhere.
1: Yeah, now that we do mornings, I have to make it and leave. I don't I don't get to sit around and drink it. I'm not getting up that early.
0: Yeah.
1: April here said, my husband helped me clean the house and do laundry, and I'm very appreciative of that.
0: Oh, that's awesome. Yes. I mean, again, it's just, even chores can be...
1: Splitting the chores.
0: Absolutely.
1: It's an equal distribution. It should be.
0: Yes. Kimberly said, my boyfriend will always open my water bottles and sodas for me before he hands them to me.
1: Aw.
0: Super small, but super simple, and I love it so much.
1: Yeah.
0: Just the little nice things. That's what we're talking about. What is yours? What is that... that almost, you know, poo-poo thing. It's just, it's ephemeral.
1: We gotta find another word for you to use for that.
0: You don't like poo-poo?
1: No.
0: Well, ephemeral is another word. It's like a wisp. It doesn't really matter in the grand scheme of things, but it means the world to you in that moment.
1: Mm-hmm.
0: What is it that you absolutely adore that your partner does? Tell us by calling or texting 301-695-9373.
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1: You'll see a little delay. delay on 70 or 15 northbound from 70 up to West Patrick Street. But 70 looks clear right now between Baltimore and Hagerstown. No slowdowns in either direction. 270 southbound, just a little congestion from Clarksburg Road to the exit for 124. And 15 in Loudoun County, still very slow from Luckett's down to Leesburg.
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0: From the WFRE Trick Trucks and Cars Weather Center, your forecast today going to be sunny with a high near 70. Tonight, clear, a low around 43. Tomorrow, sunshine with a high near 64. Currently, it's fair and 59.

0: Getting back in the saddle with Luke Combs on 99.9 WFRE. Maybe you like to go horse riding with your significant other. Does he, you know, hold the reins for you while you get up on your horse? I mean, it's little things like that can mean the world to people. What is that little thing that's really no big deal in the grand scheme of things, but you absolutely adore it when your partner doesn't? And this is not just guy or women looking at what their guys do. It's the other way around as well. But it's just, it's so much more noticeable when guys do it because we're pretty terrible overall.
1: Yeah.
0: And so when we do something nice, it stands out.
1: Yeah. Or it's like, all right, finally, man doing the bare minimum.
0: Yep. The bare minimum can sometimes be going above and beyond.
1: Yeah.
0: Like what Alexis says. She said, every time he goes shopping, he buys something chocolatey for me.
1: Sweet treats
0: sweet
1: are
0: treats.
1: A requirement.
0: I know. And I feel, it's not like I feel bad getting you sweet treats. It's just, I know you're doing it for yourself anyway.
1: Yeah.
0: Like, if I buy more sweet treats than what you're already buying, that's not good for us in the long run. But yes.
1: Or even like the other morning when you got me a little breakfast sandwich when I didn't have to ask for it.
0: I did.
1: That was really nice.
0: I did. I mean, it's just, I know what you like. And so that's another part of the relationship, knowing what your significant other likes.
1: Yes.
0: So that you can do these things down the road. Like what Erica said. He puts my vitamin gummies on the counter for me every morning.
1: Oh.
0: Always makes me smile. I love that. And just opening the car door, like what Brianna said. She said, he opens the car door for me and requires a kiss as payment. Yes.
1: Oh, yeah, you do that.
0: I am the exact same. She says, it's my favorite part of him opening my door. It makes me feel like he needs that extra few seconds to be close to me. So I hope everybody's seeing what we're talking about, especially you guys out there. Just these little moments make a huge amount of difference. So,
1: like this one, it says, carries my purse when required with no hesitation or shame.
0: Absolutely.
1: I love that. If I need a hand, just say, will you hold this for a second? Don't be like, ew, a girl bag.
0: Yeah, some guys think that's like, weird. Oh, I carry a purse. It questions my masculinity. I have never looked at a man carrying a purse that and said, oh no, look at this guy.
1: Oh yeah.
0: He's never
1: being
0: once
1: nice.
0: Yes, exactly.
1: You know how heavy our bags are? My shoulders are sore all the time. I literally have a bruise on my shoulder right now.
0: That's a whole problem. I guess the next little thing I can do for you is get you into therapy now.
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1: Delay on 15 northbound in Frederick from 70 up to West Patrick Street, and 15 southbound is going to be slow in Loudoun County from Luckett's down towards Limestone School Road. 270 southbound headed towards DC. Got a little delay from Clarksburg Road to about the exit for 124, but things look okay on 340 headed to Harper's Ferry, and no issues on 70 east or westbound between Hagerstown and Baltimore. 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

0: 99.9 WFRE with Andy and Emma in the morning. John Morgan there and kid myself. Don't kid yourself, guys. Doing the small things consistently is a big thing for the ladies.
1: Mm-hmm.
0: And it's the same thing for guys. Like, ladies, if you just telling him, oh, you look handsome today. Or, oh, that was nice. Complimenting him on something that he did that was positive. It's we're like dogs. He's like, good boy.
1: I do that to you sometimes.
0: You do. You absolutely do. And I love it. It lets me know, okay, do that again.
1: I mean, in a jokey way, but
0: right.
1: Still.
0: But you're letting me know that that was a positive thing. Do more of that.
1: Yes.
0: We're going to wrap up our conversation. Now, we're going to wrap it up on the air. You can keep the conversation going because we're getting some great stories from... Excuse me, from you about something your partner does for you that's really no big deal in the grand scheme of it. It's not a grand gesture of, you know, taking you to the top of a mountain and proclaiming love, you know, with a show of drones lit up in the sky.
1: Why did I imagine the Ricola horn guy that's like,
0: sure, absolutely. That would be a huge grand gesture. We're talking small things like we had Alexis earlier said, he makes me a coffee every morning and brings it to me in bed.
1: Yeah.
0: Perfect start to my mornings.
1: Katie says that she and her husband have different workday schedules, and on his days off from work, he'll actually clean and vacuum and light candles. So when she comes home from work, the house is really nice and smells good.
0: That's awesome. You did that this weekend.
1: I did. I just had whenever you guys were at the remote Friday night, I just did chores for some reason.
0: Yeah.
1: I made it really nice.
0: Well, it helps when you've got everybody out of the house.
1: It does. I usually only vacuum when you guys are doing a remote. So
0: yeah,
1: do that more often.
0: Less traffic.
1: Get out of my way. Yeah.
0: I get that.
1: Well, also, it's annoying to listen to a vacuum, so it's easier when I'm not disrupting.
0: Maybe that's why the dog let her hearing go, so she didn't have to hear the vacuum
1: anymore.
0: My dog
1: hated the vacuum until she started going deaf, and now she just looks at it like, I feel like this is my enemy, but I don't hear it anymore.
0: What are other folks saying?
1: Patty says that her boyfriend will has some little surprise when she gets to his house, even if it's just like a folded up post-it note into a card.
0: Yes, and I would do that too.
1: That's true. You used to leave me little post-it notes all the time
0: in your car.
1: Places. Yeah.
0: Because cards can be nice,
1: yeah,
0: but a post-it note in a random place that you're not expecting, and then we kind of both started doing that.
1: Yeah.
0: So yeah, great idea, Patty.
1: Gerald just chimed in and just said he also is obsessed with getting the best parking spot, so you're not alone there.
0: Okay, please. Good. Thank you, Gerald.
1: And Laura said every morning before work, while she was still asleep, her husband, Eric, would walk around and pull her covers up, tuck her in and say, love you, and kiss her goodbye. But and then he passed away from COVID a few years ago.
0: And
1: but they were together for 43 and a half years.
0: That's awesome.
1: That's so sweet.
0: I'm so sorry to hear you lost. And that's kind of similar to what Susan has gone through.
1: Mm-hmm.
0: Susan, what did your man do that was small but meant the world to you?
2: Actually, he passed away about a year and a half ago. And what he did was he would get up every morning, go out and get my truck out of the garage, back it up to the door, and have everything out in it so I could just walk out and go to work.
1: Aww,
0: that is so
1: nice.
0: Great.
2: And I miss that so much.
0: And I'm sure, I'm so sorry to hear that you lost him, but that's something all us other guys can aspire to do. Your guy set the standard. What was his first name?
2: His first name is Stanley, and my name is Susan. We were high school sweethearts.
0: Oh, thank you so much, Susan, for sharing your story. Now, you can do the exact same thing that Susan did and everybody else did. What does your significant other, whether you're a guy or a girl, and your significant other, whether they're a guy or a girl, tell us the small thing that they did that's no big deal, but you absolutely adore it. It means the world to you. The text line remains open for you, and would love to chat with you at 301-695-9373.
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1: 15 northbound in Frederick. Still seeing delay from 70 up to West Patrick Street. 15 in Loudoun County. Still moving pretty slow from Luckett's to Limestone School Road. 270 is fairly clear at this time. You'll see a little bit of stop-and-go traffic from Clarksburg Road to about 124. And 70 looks clear right now in both directions between Hagerstown and Baltimore. This traffic brought to you by Honest Air.
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0: Joining us again in studio, Dr. Jason Jiffy of Ultimate Wellness. 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
1: Dining and dashing is never a good idea, right?
2: No.
1: Especially these days, like, you're on camera and they're going to blast your face out and other restaurants will band together and not let you come back.
2: Yeah, this is not 1960 anymore.
1: No. And one guy, though, tried it in Georgia. A man tried to get out of paying for dinner at a Red Lobster by calling 911 and pretending to have a medical emergency. But he was 26, so that's why, I guess. Abdul Rashid allegedly made this false call while dining on September 25th in order to avoid a $63 bill. Not even like a really, really big one. Instead, he was arrested the next day and charged with theft of services and unlawful conduct during a 911 call. His jail records, now reviewed by People magazine, showed his bond was set at $3,000, and now he is still in custody. So, avoiding a $64 bill has now cost you $3,000.
2: That would have given me an actual heart attack.
1: Yeah.
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1: Slight delay still on 15 northbound in Frederick from 70 up to West Patrick Street, but things are clear on 70 between Baltimore and Hagerstown. 15 looking a little better headed down to Leesburg, still a little slow from Luckett's to Limestone School Road. 270, though, looks good from Frederick all the way down to D.C. 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

0: 9:37 with Andy and Emma in the morning here on 99.9 WFRE. And let's set the mood, shall we? Our buddy, Johnny Blue Skies, is going to be coming to Capital One Arena on October 18th for his Mutiny of the Masses tour. Now, if you look at the photo, it's kind of a take on the Jolly Roger thing. It's a pirate flag, basically. One red skeleton, one blue or white skeleton. And again, Mutiny, you think about seafaring. So we are operating off of a seafaring situation here. Johnny Blue Skies would be a great pirate name. So we're going to focus on pirates. We're doing a contest called Pick a Pirate. You could play Pick a Pirate right now. We're going to give you this question. We'll start with caller 9 and go until we get a winner. If you get the right answer, you're going to see Johnny Blue Skies, better known as Sturgill Simpson, at Capital One Arena on October 18th. Here is your question. We'll start easy today. What pirate used smoldering wicks tied to his facial hair as a way to scare his enemies during battle? Think you know which pirate used smoldering wicks tied to his facial hair as a way to scare his enemies during battle? 301-695-9373. And good luck from IMP Concerts and WFRE.
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2: Slight delay still on 15 northbound in Frederick from 70 up to West Patrick Street, but things are clear on 70 between Baltimore and Hagerstown. 15 looking a little better headed down to Leesburg, still a little slow from Luckett's to Limestone School Road. 270, though, looks good from Frederick all the way down to D.C. 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
0: From the WFRE Trick Trucks and Cars Weather Center, your forecast today going to be nice, sunny with a high near 70. Tonight, clear, a low of around 43. Sunshine on Tuesday. Tomorrow, look for a high near 64. Currently, it's partly sunny and 61.

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0: WFRE, what is your name?
1: Jim.
0: Jim, let's see if you can be a winner in our Mutiny for the Masses contest called Pick a Pirate. Here is your question. What pirate used smoldering wicks tied to his facial hair as a way to scare his enemies during battle?
1: Blackbeard.
0: Blackbeard is right. Edward Teach, Edward Thatch, whatever you want to call him. Blackbeard is what we knew him by. And that's right. You're going to see Johnny Blue Skies at Capital One Arena, along with Johnny Blue Skies and the Dark Clouds. Going to be there for the Mutiny for the Masses tour on Sunday, October 18th. You and a guest will be there courtesy of IMP Concerts. Congratulations, Jim.
1: Thank you so much.
0: Just let everybody know the station that made you a winner.
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3: Slight delay still on 15 northbound in Frederick from 70 up to West Patrick Street, but things are clear on 70 between Baltimore and Hagerstown. 15 looking a little better headed down to Leesburg, still a little slow from Luckett's to Limestone School Road. 270, though, looks good from Frederick all the way down to D.C. 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

0: Miranda Lambert, Mama's Broken Heart. It's Diana Gibson. I hope you had a great weekend. It was great seeing everyone at Railroad Days on Saturday in Brunswick. I am definitely recovering. Had a very big, busy, and wonderful weekend. After we left Brunswick Railroad Days, my husband took me over to Potomac Ridge, and he had thrown a surprise birthday party for me. It was so sweet. My birthday's actually next week, but Jeff was able to have all the kids come in town, and it was just wonderful. I was totally surprised. And Jeff and Dory at Potomac Ridge, they were wonderful, accommodating our family and friends. It was such a beautiful event. And the best part about it, all of my kids were there, and mamas of adult kids, you know how special it can be to just hug all of your kids all at one time. I broke down. I cried ugly tears, but it was so worth it. So hope you had a great weekend, too. Coming up soon, we've got Morgan Wallen.
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2: Joe Gibbs Racing's Chase Briscoe won both stages in yesterday's South Point 400 at the Las Vegas Motor Speedway before holding off Kyle Larson over the final laps to claim the win, his second of the season and first in the chase for the championship. It also marks his first victory at the Las Vegas Oval. While Briscoe gained ground on championship leader Larson, moving up two spots in the standings, his JGR teammate Denny Hamlin stumbled, spinning late in stage one and finishing 16th. Behind Briscoe and Larson at the finish was Tyler Reddick in third, Austin Cindric fourth, and Ryan Blaney completed the top five. 6 through 10 went to William Byron, Chase Elliott, Bubba Wallace, Shane Van Gisbergen, and Joey Logano. Larson extends his championship lead to 40 over Hamlin, while Christopher Bell is 55 points back in third following a 23rd place finish due to power steering issues. Five races remain in the chase, with the next this Sunday at the Charlotte Motor Speedway. That's the Monday Morning Race Recap presented by Sunoco. I'm Kyle Rickey on the Motor Racing Network.
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Now your forecast from the WFRE Trick Trucks and Cars Weather Center. Partly sunny skies today, real windy, highs around 70, and then we'll have some wind gusts up to 22 miles an hour. Clear on the overnight, lows down to 43, tomorrow sunny and 64. It's 64 degrees in Frederick and more free country from Morgan Wallen.

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0: 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We do something called Maintenance Monday here at WFRE, where we give you a chance to win a conventional oil change from the Lube Center. 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

0: On Luke Bryan, it's Diana Gibson, and let's get to celebrating October the 5th. It's a Monday. We're going to get this work week started off right. And thanks to Roy Rogers, because they make every day a holiday here at WFRE. It is National Do Something Nice Day. You can make the world a better place one nice, kind act at a time. Also, National Get Funky Day. The day encourages people to break out of their routines, step outside of their comfort zones, shake off the funk by dancing, singing, laughing, and sharing positive energy with others. A real good thing to do on a Monday, right? Especially when it was so foggy this morning. But make sure you start your celebrations off right with lunch at Roy Rogers. They make every day a holiday here at WFRE.
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0: 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Here's your forecast from the WFRE Trick Trucks and Cars Weather Center. Sunny skies today, getting up to 70, but real windy. Some gusts over 22 miles an hour. Clear on the overnight, lows down to 43. Tomorrow, sunny and 64. It's 67 degrees in Frederick and more free country from Florida Georgia Line.

Layla from Frederick wanted to hear some Shaboozy. She went to his show last week at the Anthem in D.C. and said it was fabulous. Here's good news on WFRE.

Riley Green recently went hunting in Montana for elk, and oh, he got a big one. So big that it filled his entire freezer. Here's Think As You Drunk on WFRE.

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0: John Morgan, Kid Myself, it's Diana Gibson, and on Saturday, October 17th, it's happening, WFRE's Cruisin' for a Cure, benefiting St. Jude Children's Research Hospital. 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
1: I'm Sheriff Chuck Jenkins. The 2026 election for sheriff is about keeping Frederick County safe, and my 20 years of proven success makes a difference. I've demonstrated the leadership qualities needed to make tough decisions that keep this county safe. My opponent has been out of law enforcement for over 30 years, too long removed, and would not be effective. Law enforcement would be diminished. I've had your back for 20 years as your sheriff. I'm asking you to have mine for one day. Vote for me, Sheriff Chuck Jenkins, on November 3rd, the man that will continue to stand to protect all of you. Authority Gary L. Jenkins Treasurer.
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It's Diana Gibson. 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

0: Faith Hill on the 40 Fun Center's 90s at noon. It's Diana Gibson, and big things happening this Saturday from 11 until 3 at the FSK Mall. Frederick County Fire and Rescue Services are going to be having an open house. Now, I'm going to be broadcasting live from 11 until 1 with Airtron Heating and Air Conditioning. Bring the family out. 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It's the Frederick County Fire and Rescue Services open house this Saturday at the FSK Mall with a live broadcast from Airtron Heating and Air Conditioning.
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0: 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Now your forecast from the WFRE Trick Trucks and Cars Weather Center. Partly sunny, windy today, gust up to 22 miles an hour, temperature high of 70 degrees. Clear on the overnight, getting down to 43 tomorrow, sunny and 64. It's 69 degrees in Frederick and more free country from Keith Urban.

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Alan Jackson had several jobs before he hit it big in country music. He worked at a shoe store and also drove a forklift at a Kmart warehouse. Here's Summertime Blues on WFRE.

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Gras is doing something very cool during his shows. He's buying a used guitar from a pawn shop in whatever city he's touring in, then gives it to a young person watching him under the condition they learn how to play it. 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

0: Tim McGraw on the 40 Fun Center's 90s at noon, and talk about an explosive piece of history and what you should not do. Check this out. Authorities in Broadwater County, Montana, they say that a resident just recently purchased the contents of a storage unit. While the guy was going through it, he found a lot of World War II items, including a live grenade. Okay. Instead of calling 911, he took the live grenade to the local sheriff's office. And where the clip should be in the grenade, there was a toothpick. And of course, everybody was like, oh my gosh. The sheriff's office had to shut down the entire area. They brought in a bomb squad, safely disposed of the grenade, but thankfully everybody was okay. That is not what you should ever do. You find a grenade, you think it's live, call 911 right away. So glad everyone was okay.
1: Here's what's on tap tomorrow during Andy and Emma in the Morning.
2: Artificial intelligence was going to take over the drudgery of life and make it so that we could focus on the fun things like making art. But now it's kind of the other way around. It's building the art while we have to do the drudgery of teaching it what to do and not to do.
3: How has AI directly affected your life so far?
2: For better or for worse. We're going to make your life better tomorrow. 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

If you ever wondered how much that collection of Beanie Babies would be worth one day, you probably remember this song. 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

Love seeing Lainey Wilson on Yellowstone playing Abby. I'm hoping she can make a guest appearance on Marshalls. And by the way, season 2, episode 1 of Marshalls dropped last night. Here's Lainey Wilson with John Mayer, Phone Keys Wallet.

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0: Get your shine on with Florida Georgia Line. It's Diana Gibson, and it's time to get your favorite cup of tea together from Voila Specialties and Other Goodness. Ooh, we've got some entertainment tea to spill. Tony Romo is officially out at CBS Sports following his DUI arrest over the summer in July. He had about 4 years and his $72 million left on his contract, but he's likely to keep most of that money. Miranda Lambert said that she and Casey Musgraves have officially buried the hatchet, even though they don't really remember how their feud actually started. And, oh, John Party had to cancel two stops on his Gambling Man tour this past weekend after he got sick. His new dates are going to be announced soon, and we hope he gets better real, real soon. And that's what's brewing in entertainment.
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0: weather. Here's your forecast from the WFRE Trick Trucks and Cars Weather Center. Sunny and windy today, some gust over 22 miles an hour. Clear skies on the overnight, getting down to 43. Tomorrow, sunny and 64. It's 70 degrees in Frederick and more free country from Kane.

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0: Post Malone and Pour Me a Drink, and sometimes a great story can really come out of an unexpected tragedy. There was a couple that was getting married last week in the Outer Banks in North Carolina, but the recent storms, that nor'easter that came up the East Coast, it cut off access to the highway for their family and loved ones who were coming onto the Outer Banks. So this couple was there with their young daughter. They had no family and friends. And instead of canceling everything, they decided to put a call out on social media and said, basically, our family and friends can't be here for this special day. If you want to attend, please come down to this location because we're going to get married. And you know what? The locals showed up in full force, more than 400 people. Oh, and it gets better. There was a photographer that showed up and provided their services free to the couple. Also a DJ who played music for the reception. Now, with so many people that attended their wedding, they did run out of food. But then once again, the locals came to their rescue, went home, made food, brought it back. Everyone had a great time. It turned out to be a great party celebrating this couple. So many people came out to celebrate this couple that they had never met. I love that beautiful story.
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0: Free country weather. Here's your forecast from the WFRE Trick Trucks and Cars Weather Center. Sunny skies today, windy, some gusts over 20 miles an hour. Clear on the overnight, lows down to 43. Tomorrow, sunny and 64. It's 70 degrees in Frederick, and more free country from Jason L. Dean.

0: Morgan Wallen, Ben By Now, it's Diana Gibson, and there's a show on Netflix that my husband and I just started watching it, Wonka's Golden Ticket. I don't know if you've seen it. It's kind of like Survivor, Big Brothers, the Traitors, all rolled into one. Now, I love Wonka's chocolate, and if I could ever get on this game show, I am going to do it. The episodes aren't that long, maybe about 45 minutes, but we started watching the first one, and then we got hooked within one night. We watched 5 episodes. It is actually that good. It's called Wonka's Golden Ticket. If you've seen it, send me a text. Let me know what you think about it. 301-695-9373. Have a great Monday. Drew in soon. Also on the way, Brett Young.
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3: I knew I'd see her around. I'd be at some party, she'd show up and I'd be walking out. Or across some parking lot, hiding behind her sister. I'd look up, she'd be at the red light beside me in that white Maxima with the sticker on the back. I'd act

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Thanks to J-Day and the Day Home Team at LPT Realty, you can start your Sunday with me during the Free Country Rewind, 8 to 10 here on 99.9 WFRE.

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0: Jason Aldean, Tonight Looks Good on You, driving you home with Drew on 99.9 WFRE. Well, I took advantage of a perfect fall weekend and put up all my Halloween decorations over the weekend. I'm sure a lot of other people did. And I am not alone in spending a little money on Halloween, because apparently Americans are expected to drop a record $13.5 billion on Halloween this year. That's an average of $115 per person, between candy, costumes, decorations, all of it's included. Now, I don't go completely nuts. I reuse most of the stuff I have. I just have a rule. I add one new thing every year. I do the same thing for Christmas, because I know that's how they get you. One skeleton this year becomes a tombstone next year, and suddenly your front yard looks like a Spirit Halloween threw up all over it. So that's my question today. Do you go all out with decorating for Halloween? Do you give yourself a budget, or are you just putting out your old trusty decorations everywhere? Let me know. Join the conversation, 301-695-9373 on this beautiful Monday afternoon.
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0: 270 North looking pretty good. Just a slight delay through the Clarksburg lane drop, but 15's already backed up in both directions through Frederick City between 70 and 26. 70 West, you're slow through 29 and Ballinger Creek Pike. 70 East starts up in Hagerstown, right at the 632 exit. Got disabled vehicle in the road causing problems. You're also jammed up as you're approaching 695. Up in Westminster, 140 pretty busy through the intersection with 97, and heading over to Loudoun, 9 and 287 busy through Wheatland and Hamilton Station. 9 West crawls from Percival to Hillsboro, and then 15 North is really slow from Battlefield to Luckett's. This is Drew with your WFRE traffic.
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0: Let's take a look at that forecast from the Trick Trucks and Cars Weather Center. Pretty nice Monday afternoon around Frederick today, and we're going to keep it that way for the rest of the day. Mostly sunny skies and temperatures topping out around 70, although it will stay a little breezy. Gusts could get around 20 miles per hour. Tonight, skies will be mostly clear, but it's going to get chilly, dropping into the low 40s. Then Tuesday looks great. More sunshine, lighter winds, and a high near 65. Right now, it's partly cloudy, 69 degrees with Post Malone and Morgan Wallen.

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Emily in Mount Airy said she spends at least $300 every year on Halloween, from costumes to new decorations. Hey, if it makes you happy, that's what you should do. Here's Dan and Shay on WFRE.

0: Coe Wetzel and Jess Murph helping us drive home with Drew on 99.9 WFRE. And another week of the NFL season is nearly in the books. Got one more game tonight on Monday Night Football between the Falcons and the Saints, an NFC South battle. And after that game, we will have our Week 4 winner of a $50 gift card to Greenmount Station in Hempstead. Award-winning crab cakes up there. So somebody's going to win that gift card just by making their picks this week. They could have not made any picks the whole season so far and still win it. 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Everything will be open tomorrow morning for week 5. Can you believe it? We're already at week 5. It seems like it's flying by, and I don't like it. It's going too fast. But if you want to win, you want to have any shot at winning, you got to make your picks starting tomorrow morning for week 5 of Drew's Pigskin Pick'em, brought to you by Long Fence. Remember, go long with Long Fence.
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0: 270 North is going to be stop and go starting in Rockville and continue through the Clarksburg Lane Drop. 15, you're stacked in both directions through Frederick City. 70 West drags through 29 and from 355 through 180. 70 East jammed at 695. 97 slow between 32 and Hook Road and from 140 to Magna Way. 30 North gets jammed up in Manchester. In Loudoun County, 9 West crawls from Percival to Hillsborough Road, also through Hamilton Station Road. 15 North, it crawls from Battlefield to Luckett's. 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
1: 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It's Hardy with MacArthur on WFRE.
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0: Rodney Atkins helping us drive home with Drew on this beautiful Monday afternoon in Frederick on 99.9 WFRE. You know, we've been talking about spending on Halloween, whether it's decorations or costumes or candy. And I typically try to stick with the same stuff, maybe add one new thing every year. And I think I found it, though. You can't buy it before me, though. I'm about to buy this. They're selling bloody bath mats. That's right. So how it works is it's a completely white bath mat until somebody steps on it out of the shower with wet feet. And then the footprints turn bright red. And suddenly your bathroom looks like a crime scene. How cool is that? Then it dries, it disappears, and the scare starts all over again with the next person. So technically it's reusable, which means I can call it a responsible Halloween investment. I like how my mind works on this.
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0: 270 North is really slow from 495 through Germantown and through that Clarksburg lane drop. 15 southbound is slow from 26 down through West Patrick. 70 West, slow through 29 and Ballinger Creek Pike. 70 East jammed at 695. 32 North clogged at 70. 97 still slow between 32 and Hook Road and from 140 all the way up to Bachman's Valley. 140 looks pretty good, though, through downtown Westminster in Loudoun County. 9 West is a crawl from Percival out to Harper's Ferry Road, and 15 North still crawls from Battlefield to Luckett's. This is Drew with your WFRE traffic.
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0: Taking another look at that forecast from the Trick Trucks and Cars Weather Center. We're getting towards the end of Monday afternoon drive, and it turns out it's going to be a really nice fall day around Frederick. We'll mostly hang around with sunny skies throughout the rest of the afternoon with temperatures right around 70 degrees. Still light breeze at time out of the northwest, could get up to 20 miles per hour. Once the sun goes down, though, the chill will set in. It's going to get down to the low 40s tonight. Tuesday, it's going to look really nice, only a little bit cooler, sunny with a high near 65. Right now, it's partly cloudy, 70 degrees, and here's Luke Combs.

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Then you'll love the Free Country Rewind with me, Tom Whalen, brought to you by Jada and the Day Home Team at LPT Realty. 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

Don't miss another edition of The Voice tonight. They're still doing the blind auditions, and this guy's crushing it as one of the new coaches. It's Riley Green with Think As You Drunk on 99.9 WFRA.

0: Jelly Roll with Liar on 99.9 WFRE. We've got a brand new Frederick Vallès partner this week. Blasted Arena inside the FSK Mall. And we're doing something a little different with this one. So you've got a chance to win a party that's worth $500 at Blasted. That's right, an entire party. And this place looks like a blast. Private arena, black lights, glowing bunkers, full-on Nerf battles for you and your entire crew. So I'm taking my kid over this weekend to check it out, and I cannot wait. He is so excited. I just want to see the look on his face when he gets to shoot Nerfs at everybody all day long. He's just going to go crazy. But if you want to win your own party, text BLAST, B-L-A-S-T, to 301-695-9373 to get yourself registered. And after this weekend, I have a feeling I'm going to want to win one of those parties because it is going to be a blast. Pun intended.
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0: 270 North is really slow from 495 through Germantown and through that Clarksburg lane drop. 15 southbound is slow from 26 down through West Patrick. 70 West slow through 29 and Ballinger Creek Pike. 70 East jammed at 695. 32 North clogged at 70. 97 still slow between 32 and Hook Road and from 140 all the way up to Bachman's Valley. 140 looks pretty good, though, through downtown Westminster in Loudoun County. 9 West is a crawl from Percival out to Harper's Ferry Road, and 15 North still crawls from Battlefield to Luckett's. This is Drew with your WFRE traffic.
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0: Jason Aldean helping us drive home with Drew on 99.9 WFRE. And I got to talk about some big DC sports news that dropped today. Even if you're not a hockey fan, you know the name Alex Ovechkin. And today he announced that this will be his final NHL season. And man, what a run. 22 seasons, all with the Washington Capitals. He's the NHL's all-time goals record leader. And of course, the guy who finally brought a Stanley Cup to Washington in 2018. For me, I don't think there's any athlete in DC that's done more for DC sports over the last two decades than Ovi. He's been the guy. So enjoy every game this season, Caps fans. Ovi, nothing but the best to you. And wouldn't it be something to send the grade eight into retirement by lifting the cup one more time? That's what I'm hoping for.
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0: 270 North really bogged down from 495 into Germantown through the Clarksburg Lane drop, and as you're passing by Urbana, 27 North stop and go from Brink up through Sweepstakes Road. 15, you're stacked in both directions through Frederick City between Buckystown and 26. 70 West, it's going to be dragging from 695 through 29 and through Ballinger Creek Pike. 70 East jammed at 695, 32 North clogged at 70, 97 slow between 32 and Hook Road, and from 140 all the way up to Bachman's Valley, 30 North gets jammed in Manchester. Heading over to Loudoun County, 9 West is a real slow ride from Mountain out to Harper's Ferry Road, 7 West drags through Hamilton Station, and 15 North, you're still seeing delays through Leesburg and as you're approaching Luckett's. This is Drew with your WFRE traffic.
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0: Stella Lefty's helping us drive home with Drew on 99.9 WFRE. One of my favorite events on the WFRE calendar is coming up next week, and it's at one of my favorite places in all of Frederick. It's Ladies Night, and it's coming to X Golf Frederick. You know how much I love that place. And now we're hosting one of the best events of the year. Oh, man, it's like a win-win for me. Thursday, October 15th, 6 to 9, next Thursday, and it's presented by Premier Dental Arts and Airtron Heating and Air Conditioning. There's going to be raffles, door prizes, drinks. Of course, you can use the X-Golf simulators, spas, massages, beauty, and wellness prizes. Man, basically bring your whole girl group chat out and make a night of it. 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I mean, you do have to register, though, especially if you want to win one of our goodie bags. 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It's going to have a bunch of fun stuff inside. So you got to get signed up right now at WFRE.com. Ladies, bring your friends. Guys, I'm sorry. You got to take care of the kids at home because they get their night.
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0: 270 North really bogged down from 495 into Germantown through the Clarksburg Lane drop. And as you're passing by Urbana, 27 North stop and go from Brink up through Sweepstakes Road. 15, you're stacked in both directions through Frederick City between Buckystown and 26. 70 West, it's going to be dragging from 695 through 29 and through Ballinger Creek Pike. 70 East jammed at 695, 32 North clogged at 70, 97 slow between 32 and Hook Road, and from 140 all the way up to Bachman's Valley, 30 North gets jammed in Manchester. Heading over to Loudoun County, 9 West is a real slow ride from Mountain out to Harper's Ferry Road, 7 West drags through Hamilton Station, and 15 North, you're still seeing delays through Leesburg and as you're approaching Luckett's. This is Drew with your WFRE traffic.
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0: Lee Bryce in his parking lot party, helping us drive home with Drew on 99.9 WFRE. I know we had the big Oktoberfest this weekend over at the fairgrounds, and you know, it's okay to drink a lot of beer because it's Oktoberfest. It's a great time of year. I feel like it's the initiation into fall. But I got this PSA in that it doesn't just have to be Oktoberfest. It could be a lot of other things.
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0: 270 North still really bogged down from 495 into Germantown and slow through the Clarksburg lane drop in between Hyattstown and Urbana. 27 North really crawls from Brink up through Sweepstakes Road. 15, you're stacked in both directions through Frederick City between Buckystown and 26. 70 West, you're going to see brake lights from the Tapsco River through 29 and from 355 through 180. 70 East jammed at 695. 32 North still clogged at 70. 97 looking better. Still slow, though, through the intersections with 32 and Hook Road and as you're approaching Bachman's Valley. And then 140 looking good through Westminster. Heading over to Loudoun, 9 and 287 busy through Wheatland. 9 West crawls from Percival to Cedar Mill Road. 7 West really slow from Hamilton Station to 287 and 15 North. It is bogged down from Battlefield to Luckett's. 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
0: weather. Another look at that forecast from the Trick Trucks and Cars Weather Center. We're wrapping up a really beautiful Monday. Clear skies and temperatures hanging around the upper 60s. And as we head towards sunset, though, when the sun goes down, clear skies overnight and temperatures will drop into the low 40s. Tuesday keeps the sunshine around and a little bit cooler, sunny, calm, and a high near 65. Right now, clear and 69 degrees with Tyler Hubbard.

0: Ella Langley on 99.9 WFRE. And if you know anything about me, I'm always going to choose a rescue dog, or especially ones at the Frederick County Animal Shelter. I'm so proud that we do this every week on this station because I own two rescues myself, Major and Jamie. Tomorrow morning, you can meet a lovely animal that's at the Frederick County Animal Shelter right now with our Auto Spa Pet of the Week. Andy and Emma will introduce us to them during the morning show. That you can check them out on our Facebook and on our website. 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You get to see these videos thanks to our friends at Fryag and Johnson & Johnson Heating and Air Conditioning. 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
0: 270 North still really bogged down from 495 into Germantown and slow through the Clarksburg lane drop in between Hyattstown and Urbana. 27 North really crawls from Brink up through Sweepstakes Road. 15, you're stacked in both directions through Frederick City between Buckystown and 26. 70 West, you're going to see brake lights from the Patapsco River through 29 and from 355 through 180. 70 East jammed at 695. 32 North still clogged at 70. 97 looking better, still slow though through the intersections with 32 and Hook Road and as you're approaching Bachman's Valley. And then 140 looking good through Westminster, heading over to Loudoun. 9 and 287 busy through Wheatland. 9 West crawls from Percival to Cedar Mill Road. 7 West really slow from Hamilton Station to 287, and 15 North, it is bogged down from Battlefield to Luckett's. This is Drew with your WFRE traffic.
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0: Kelsey Ballerini helping us drive home with Drew on 99.9 WFRE. We had some high-value movies come out this weekend, and no surprise to see Verity come out at number one. It's based off a best-selling book, made over $32 million. I know my wife is one of those that read the books, loved it, cannot wait to see it. She's got a huge girls' night planned for this Friday night to see it. So apparently I know what I'm doing on Friday night. Not seeing Verity. Guess I'll just hear what happened. Meanwhile, Tom Cruise's Digger, it bombed. On over 3,000 screens, it only made $8 million. That's right, $8 million. And I kind of understand because I watched the trailer and I still have no idea what it's about. All I know is Tom Cruise is dressed up like an old fat man. That's not a movie trailer to me. That's a very expensive Halloween costume that cost the film company $180 million.
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0: 270 North is stop-and-go conditions from 495 into Germantown. 27 North gets bogged down at King Valley Road. 15 North slow from New Design through West Patrick. 70 West drags from 695 through 29 and through Ballinger Creek Pike. 70 East looks good as you're getting on a 695. 140 busy through the intersection with 97 up in Westminster. And in Loudoun County, 9 West.

0: crawls from Mountain Out through Cedar Mill Road, 15 North. Still crawling from Battlefield to Luckett's. This is Drew with your WFRE traffic.
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0: You're still seeing a few brake lights through Montrose and Rockville, Shady Grove Road, and through 27, but not too bad from there all the way back to Frederick. 15 North, you're slow between 70 and Jefferson, and as you're going between Rosemont and Motter. 70 West, still seeing delays from 695 through 29 and through Ballinger Creek Pike. We do have a new situation, an accident on 70 West at mile marker 31 up in Hagerstown. The right shoulder is closed. And in Loudoun County, 9 and 287, busy through Wheatland. 9 West slow as you're approaching Hillsboro. 15 North, you're going to see delays as you go from Limestone School Road to Luckett's. 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

0: 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That was Brett Young helping us drive home with Drew. And it's that time of year again, flu shots. That's right, where you're going to see bombardment of messages telling you to get your flu shot because everybody's getting sick. I will say my son's already gotten a viral bug, but nothing you can do about that. He's back in school and it's just petri dishes there at school. But they are trying to make flu shots cooler. And I got this ad in that I think might entice me to actually get one.
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0: You're still seeing a few brake lights through Montrose and Rockville, Shady Grove Road, and through 27, but not too bad from there all the way back to Frederick. 15 North, you're slow between 70 and Jefferson, and as you're going between Rosemont and Motter. 70 West, still seeing delays from 695 through 29 and through Ballinger Creek Pike. We do have a new situation, an accident on 70 West at mile marker 31 up in Hagerstown. The right shoulder is closed. And in Loudoun County, 9 and 287 busy through Wheatland. 9 West slow as you're approaching Hillsboro. 15 North, you're going to see delays as you go from Limestone School Road to Luckett's. This is Drew with your WFRE track.
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0: weather. One last look at that forecast from the Trick Trucks and Cars Weather Center. A clear and comfortable Monday evening around Frederick. But if you are heading out later tonight, you're probably going to need a jacket because temperatures will fall pretty quickly after sunset. Mostly clear skies overnight with a low around 42. Then we're setting up for another beautiful Tuesday. Plenty of sunshine, lighter winds, and a high near 65. Right now, clear and 68 degrees. And here's Kane Brown.

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0: Lauren Alena and Chase Matthew bring our drive home with Drew to an end on a beautiful Monday evening. But the good news is I'm not going very far. I've still got nightly trivia and the top 8 at 8 to go. And if you didn't listen last week, we added 3 brand new songs to the countdown. 3 from big artists like Megan Maroney. So make sure you tune in tonight. And you also might learn something during nightly trivia. So we still got lots to go, so keep it locked, including some great music like Low Cash and Jason Aldean on 99.9 WFRE.
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0: You're still seeing a few brake lights through Montrose and Rockville, Shady Grove Road, and through 27, but not too bad from there all the way back to Frederick. 15 North, you're slow between 70 and Jefferson, and as you're going between Rosemont and Motter. 70 West, still seeing delays from 695 through 29 and through Ballinger Creek Pike. We do have a new situation, an accident on 70 West at mile marker 31 up in Hagerstown. The right shoulder is closed. And in Loudoun County, 9 and 287, busy through Wheatland. 9 West slow as you're approaching Hillsboro. 15 North, you're going to see delays as you go from Limestone School Road to Luckett's. 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

0: 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That means it's time for our Thermont Country Kitchen Nightly Trivia Challenge.
1: Just over three quarters of people who do this are women. And on average, they've been doing it for 14 years. What do they do? If you want to know what that answer is, just text the word TRIVIA to 301-695-9373 and the answer will appear right on your phone. Thanks to our friends at Thermont Country Kitchen. I'm Gonna Love You is next from Parmalee on WFRE.

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